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And I think to myself, why now? Why me? Why?

0: 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Are you with me? Are you with me?
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He can get you anything you want. It might cost you a life. 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

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If that's the way she feels about it, why doesn't she just end it all? Oh no, not me. I'm not ready for that final disappointment. 'Cause I know